keep a hold. If you look into the distance, there's a house upon the hill, guiding like a lighthouse. It's a place where you'll be safe to feel our grace, 'cause we've all made mistakes. If you've lost your way,

curtain. My friend, I say it clear. I state my case, of which I am certain. I've loved a life that's full. I've traveled each and every highway and more.